Rod Stewart with You're In My Heart. Now, One on Five is going straight into a 1982 UK classic, Supertramp and It's Raining Again.

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2: Your local traffic update for this Saturday afternoon. Watch out for an accident on the Bruce Highway if heading southbound. Motorists are banked up as far back as the Bribie Island interchange until clearing the Twin BP service stations. Up on the sunny coast, an earlier accident on Caloundra Road still creating delays for those approaching the Bella Vista Boulevard roundabout, with another accident at the intersection of Sippy Downs Drive and University Way, leaving traffic queued in all three directions there. All buses are running on schedule. However, rail buses are replacing train travel on the Shauncliffe line due to major weekend track closures. It's currently 4:15. I'll be back with your next traffic report at 4:46 right here on 101.5.

Noiseworks, bringing the heat to the Saturday Oz Rock Show as we find ourselves at the top of the final hour. Not to worry, plenty more music coming your way. That's what you get when you got Hannah spinning the Oz Rock classics, and this next one by Zoot is certainly a classic. Thanks for tuning in and keeping me company on 101.5. 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
2: Your final traffic update for this Saturday afternoon. Watch out for an accident in Albany Creek. If travelling Albany Creek Road, you got one at the Old Northern Road roundabout and another just up the road at the Leeches and Keong Road intersection. Over toward the Bayside, an accident in Clontarf is posing a hazard to those travelling Snook Street around Oasis Circuit, with another just around the corner on Duffield Road doing much the same. Take care approaching via Brewer Street. Looking at the major arterials, still slow moving southbound as you head home along the Bruce Highway. You can expect minor delays throughout Mango Hill. However, great run if commuting the Diagula Highway or Sunshine Motorway, with traffic running to speed in all directions. All buses are running on schedule. However, rail buses are replacing train travel on the Shorncliffe line due to major weekend track closures. It's currently 5:45 PM. Your next traffic report due at 6:15 tomorrow morning during breakfast on 101.5 FM.

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5: 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It's just not worth it.
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